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I have seen both Lauren Elena and Chase Matthew recently in concert, separate shows, both of them on fire. Together, check it out. It's called All My Exes. This is Country Nights Live.

0: Jason Aldean's Don't Tell on Me. It's Country Nights Live, and yes, we are going to get your Riley Green request up next. Going to play Worst Way, the video for that. Let's talk about Riley Green's dancing moves.
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0: When it comes to news, we're first in country. 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Newlywed Lainey Wilson gushes about her brand new husband, Duck Hodges.
1: Yeah, that's a wild thing for me. 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And he makes it real easy to write love songs. 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Hopefully he's not in here because he's going to get the big head. But he's a good person.
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0: 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Who's this?
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0: Love Sam Hunt, yes.

0: Chris Jansen was just on the show with us for Memorial Day. That's me and a beer. It's Country Nights Live with Low Cash coming up next. And, you know, their album out right now is called Bet the Farm.
1: We're singing a lot of the new songs in concerts and kind of seeing the different reactions that we're getting.
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1: And some are standing out more than others. So, you know, we picked some more singles off of this record. 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
2: And recording.
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2: 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It's going to be an ambitious 2026 for us. It's going to be a side of Low Cash you haven't seen yet because, I mean, we work hard anyway, but we're going to release a lot of music in 2026.
0: Yeah.
2: There's just going to be a lot of Low Cash.
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0: When it comes to news, we're first in country. 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

Okay, just a personal wish. I would like to see more Ella Langley and Morgan Wallen songs put out. Y'all two just get together and figure it out, all right? Yeah, like, thank you, I ask. Here's I Can't Love You Anymore.

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5: A Better Life with Dr. Sanjay Gupta.
6: We all know how important it is to stay active as we age, especially as we get older. But I've come to realize that for as good as people are about getting their cardio in, a lot of older folks really don't seem to be doing the recommended amount of strength training or even understand why it's so important. It helps you stay functional and therefore independent for as long as possible. Certified strength and conditioning specialist Dana Santis says a great place to start is not with dumbbells or barbells, but with your body weight, which allows you to build strength while also learning how your body moves and where your limitations exist. It also reduces the risk of overwhelming your connective tissue, which adapts more slowly than muscles as we get older. Once you're comfortable, you can dial up that intensity, but do it slowly, do it carefully. I'm Dr. Sanjay Gupta, helping you live a better life.
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it because I did it wrong. That's something to wrap your brain around. Miranda Lambert did nothing wrong. She's amazing. And she put this together with Ella Langley. Here's Choosing Texas. Just

0: 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You know, she credits faith for being the thing that keeps her grounded.
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7: 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Charles Wesley Godwin shares the story behind his new song, Better That Way.
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0: Cory King, Co Wetzel. Love that one from them. It's Rocky Mountain Low. 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
4: 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Avery Anna explains why she chose her new song, Blood Runs Thicker, for her ACM performance.
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I love Luke Bryan's sense of humor. I was chatting with him the other day about how long we've known each other, and he was like, hey, now, don't date me. And I was like, oh, I'm not dating anyone. Then I realized, I was like, oh, if you got any friends, Luke, he just died laughing. Ride, ride, ride. Here he is with George Burge. I threw it.

Keith Urban's going to be joining us on the show very soon. Yes, he's got a yacht rock album out. It's called Flow State. Comes out June 12th. Who wouldn't want to be me? I got

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8: When it comes to news, we are first in country. Country News Now. On this Memorial Day, Craig Morgan explains why he says, once a soldier, always a soldier.
9: That's a term we all use, once a soldier, always a soldier. 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More than a third, almost half my life was spent with the military.
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13: Making sure your kids get enough sleep. It's one of the most important things you can do for them as a parent, and yet it's often overlooked. Not only does sleep in the early years set the stage for mental and physical health, it also creates the foundation for how one sleeps later in life. That's according to the National Sleep Foundation. Now, that organization recommends 14 to 17 hours a night for newborns, 12 to 15 for infants, 11 to 14 for toddlers, 10 to 13 for preschoolers, and 9 to 11 for school-aged children. When it's age appropriate, start by talking to your kids about why sleep is important. It helps their body grow, helps their brains learn, helps their mood stay steady. Don't underestimate the importance of a routine. You can even narrate what you're doing step by step to help them along the way. I'm Dr. Sanjay Gupta, helping you live a better life.
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7: When it comes to news, we're first in country. 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Stephen Wilson Jr. gives the origin story behind his friendship with Eric Church.
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0: We have entered the season of teenager summer jobs. My name's Justin. This is the Overnight Ride. Very formative time in your life, right? It's always something out of the norm. Like, I had a buddy who recently told me his first summer job was shucking clams and oysters. And I went, that is a valuable skill to learn at a young age to carry on for the rest of your life because it's very hard to do. My first gig was at a deli called Lou's 2, and I made hoagies and sandwiches. And I honestly, it was the most rewarding job that I've had. This is very rewarding, but handing somebody meat and cheese and mayo and lettuce and tomato and seeing the instant joy that they have rubs right off on you. But not only did I learn how to make sandwiches, I also learned how to mulch. I basically did everything there. And looking back on it, people really enjoyed my sandwiches because they said it had something extra. It may have been mulch. I may have been accidentally feeding people Italian hoagies with a little extra smokiness in them. So that's, you know, jobs have changed for teenagers. I implore you, if you have a young kid who's getting a job, multiple things at one job. Learn how to stack meat and stack wood like I did.
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0: Congratulations to Zach Brown and Kendra Scott. My name's Justin. This is the Overnight Ride. Of course, Kendra Scott, jewelry designer. Zach Brown, the head of the Zach Brown Band, got married in a discreet Greece wedding. They are head over heels and have become inseparable, People Magazine said. What I need to see pictures, and this is why, I really need to see like the top hat that Zach was wearing at his wedding. Because, you know, this is like the best point of your life. You get married, marrying the person you love. He's known to wear some obscure hats. Do we think it was insane? I kind of hope it was. I need to see the pictures.
1: 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The Overnight Ride will be right back.
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0: I'm sleeping like a dog. And here's why. My name's Justin. This is the Overnight Ride. It is gross here in Nashville. It is humid. It is hot. I have to wear a tank top under my t-shirts to absorb the sweat, an extra barrier. And when I sleep, I just run hot, no matter how cool my apartment is. And I was given a tip to sleep like a dog at my favorite store, Aldi. So I'm walking down the aisle with the Aldi finds, and I see a woman grabbing two pet cooling pads. And I said, that's interesting. Maybe I'll buy one for my dog at home. So we interacted for a second, and she goes, oh, it's not for my dog. I put these under my sheets, and it keeps my bed cool. This weekend, I will be headed back to Aldi. I will be buying multiple pet cooling pads, not for my dog, but for my sweaty self, and truly fulfill sleeping like a dog.
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19: A better life with Dr. Sanjay Gupta.
20: Breast cancer is the most common cancer among women in the world. And according to a new study out of the University of Washington School of Medicine, an estimated 3.5 million cases a year are expected by 2050. Now, the good news is we've gotten so much better at screening, earlier detection, and cutting-edge treatments in many countries, including here in the United States. But even here in America, black women have a death rate from breast cancer that is 40% higher than white women, a disparity that exists despite our world-class treatment infrastructure. So what can you do to lower your risk? Eat less red meat? Try your best to manage your blood sugar and your weight? Exercise is really important. Cut back on drinking, quit smoking. And remember this, you should start getting mammograms. At what age? 40. That's when you should start. I'm Dr. Sanjay Gupta, helping you live a better life.
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Philadelphia Eagles player Jordan Davis had a press conference on Thursday, so I'm sure country singer Jordan Davis got some more Instagram direct messages. They have met. They've exchanged jerseys. I love this bit.

0: More Dolly Parton news. Her rest stop that's opening up in Cornersville, Tennessee. Grand opening is June 24th. There's barbecue. There's her coffee. There's custom merch. It's so big, there's a map that is interactive on social media. Looks like there's a playground. At some point, I feel like she's going to put a roller coaster in here as she expands. More Dollywoods around the country with very clean bathrooms.
1: We're here for you. Second and third shifters, we are here for you. More of the overnight ride is next.
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26: A better life with Dr. Sanjay Gupta.
27: People have started using AI for all sorts of things, but I cannot think of an area where the stakes are higher than your health. First of all, I'll tell you this. I know doctors who have cracked some seemingly impossible cases with the help of AI, so it can be a powerful tool. But AI can also hallucinate, provide bad advice, and be just as confident when it does that. If you do decide to plug any personal medical information into one of these chatbots, you should know that while the companies that created them have robust privacy protections in place, they are not bound by HIPAA, like your healthcare provider is. Whatever the advice presented to you, take it with a degree of healthy skepticism. Always get a second opinion. And remember, if you ever experience concerning symptoms, skip the AI consult and head straight to the ER. I'm Dr. Sanjay Gupta, helping you live a better life.
28: Consult.
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0: At first, I thought this was the universe telling me something, and then I forgot that I signed up for these emails. I'm Justin. It's the Overnight Ride. An email that said The Bachelor and Bachelorette are casting. Because at one point, I had a fever dream, and then I realized I don't fit what people want to see on TV. I would be The Bachelor. But at one point, The Bachelor was filming in my parents' neighborhood when I was still living at home. Joey was my neighbor. So what did I do? I walk my dog more often. The dog loved it. She was getting more walks than ever. I just wanted to be in the background of the show. Maybe somebody would see it and say, that guy needs to be on there. The dog got more walks. I got more steps. I'm still here. So it clearly didn't work.
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2: 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The Overnight Ride will be right back.
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0: Just stream it. I'll pay the $20. If I keep saying it on the air, it may happen. I'm Justin. It's the Overnight Ride. So, Alan Jackson, June 27th. Last call, one more for the road. The finale will be here in Nashville. It is his last concert. More people have been added on top of the insane lineup. George Strait and Lainey Wilson. Luke Bryan, Eric Church, Luke Combs, Riley Green, Cody Johnson, Miranda Lambert, all there. Stream it online. Everybody's doing it these days. I think we'll all willingly pay $20 to watch it instead of $200 to be there.
1: 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We'll be right back.
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0: 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Chase Matthew cannot believe that it's happening. I'm Justin. It's the Overnight Ride. 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I have no inside information. Here's Holding It Down.
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1: I've been doing better

0: special tribute at the end of a brand new song. My name's Justin. This is The Overnight Ride. So Riley Green has a brand new song out called Think As You Drunk. And at the end, there's a legend. We're honking and tonking. Wait for it. The late, great Toby Keith at the end of the brand new Riley Green song. I want to say that this may have been recorded at some point by Toby Keith, or he may have had a hand in writing it, but Riley Green pays tribute to Toby, who we all miss at the end of his brand new song, which means a brand new album is on the way as well.
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8: A better life with Dr. Sanjay Gupta.
9: How often do you stop to wonder whether you should share something that's revealing, maybe even embarrassing, with a partner, a friend, or even your boss? In her new book called Revealing, The Underrated Power of Oversharing, behavioral scientist Leslie John says doing just that can help you deepen relationships that are vital to your life. We need people to trust us in order to get things like love, friendship, and career success. That's what she told us. When you make yourself vulnerable by revealing something sensitive, it does make other people trust you. In turn, when you ask someone to reveal something about themselves, showing that interest will generally lead someone to like you more. Why? Because people like to be asked about themselves, she says. It also signals that they are discriminating and choosy, but in a good way. I'm Dr. Sanjay Gupta, helping you live a better life.
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Concerts. Megan Maroney kicking off Cloud 9 tours a couple ago. Selling a pink dolphin. Might need that. Here's medicine on the overnight ride.

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Ella Langley, not on the Morgan Wallen tour tonight. She will be on it tomorrow. So I have a feeling we will get some more clips of this one live, maybe even a live music video. Because it's easy. Just turn the cameras on. They're recording the entire tour. But they're only doing it together, not separately on their own. Ella, Morgan, I Can't Love You Anymore on the Overnight Ride.

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16: A better life with Dr. Sanjay Gupta.
17: 20 years ago, the average attention span was about 2.5 minutes. Today, it's just 47 seconds. Pretty disconcerting. That's according to new research out of UC Irvine. But really, this isn't our fault, at least not entirely. We can blame technology and the world around us. Attention, it turns out, is not an unlimited resource. You only have so much of it to give. Start paying more attention to what times of the day you seem to be at your mental peak. Try to knock out the more complicated stuff during that time. It's also important to take breaks every so often so you can more easily lock in when you're trying to concentrate. One expert said, even trying to visualize where you want to end your day with everything all wrapped up or with tons left to do, that can act as a real motivator. I'm Dr. Sanjay Gupta, helping you live a better life.

0: We have entered the season of teenager summer jobs. My name's Justin. This is the Overnight Ride. Very formative time in your life, right? It's always something out of the norm. Like, I had a buddy who recently told me his first summer job was shucking clams and oysters. And I went, that is a valuable skill to learn at a young age, to carry on for the rest of your life, because it's very hard to do. My first gig was at a deli called Lou's 2, and I made hoagies and sandwiches. And I honestly, it was the most rewarding job that I've had. This is very rewarding, but handing somebody meat and cheese and mayo and lettuce and tomato and seeing the instant joy that they have rubs right off on you. But not only did I learn how to make sandwiches, I also learned how to mulch. I basically did everything there. And looking back on it, people really enjoyed my sandwiches because they said it had something extra. It may have been mulch. I may have been accidentally feeding people Italian hoagies with a little extra smokiness in them. So that's, you know, jobs have changed for teenagers. I implore you, if you have a young kid who's getting a job, multiple things at one job. Learn how to stack meat and stack wood like I did.
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0: Congratulations to Zach Brown and Kendra Scott. My name's Justin. This is The Overnight Ride. Of course, Kendra Scott, jewelry designer. Zach Brown, the head of the Zach Brown Band, got married in a discreet Greece wedding. They are head over heels and have become inseparable, People Magazine said. What I need to see pictures, and this is why, I really need to see like the top hat that Zach was wearing at his wedding. Because, you know, this is like the best point of your life. You get married. Marrying the person you love. He's known to wear some obscure hats. Do we think it was insane? I kind of hope it was. I need to see the pictures.
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2: 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Willie Nelson's 156th album is out today. 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

0: Kincaid and Dallas.
1: There are states that people just have these mental blocks on how to spell, and Americans have such a difficult time doing it. They need the autocorrect on their phone. Massachusetts was ranked 5th.
2: M-A-S-S.
3: Yeah, say I'll just abbreviate
1: Mass.
3: It.
1: Or shorten it. You know how the postal service says, meh, M-A. Georgia and Tennessee were tied for 4th. Connecticut at 3rd. Pennsylvania 2nd. Hawaii 1st. So, first of all, I ask you, Lauren, the producer.
3: Yes.
1: Please spell Georgia.
3: G-E-O-R-G-I-A.
1: Correct, yes.
3: Yeah, that one's not hard. Yay. I don't know why people get... Why do people mix that one up?
2: I think Dallas. Sometimes people forget they put the I or something or... Yeah. Hmm. I don't know.
1: Dallas, Connecticut.
3: Oh, no.
2: Jesus, Connecticut.
1: Jesus, Connecticut?
3: I've never been there before.
1: Is that near Hartford?
2: I don't think so. Connecticut. I know it's C-O-N-N.
1: Yep.
2: E-C?
1: Uh-huh. Connecticut.
2: T-I-C-U-T.
1: That's exactly how you spell it. Good job, Dallas.
2: I have to think it out in my mind.
3: See, Dallas, I have to write it out.
1: You're
3: I need to
1: it.
3: See it pen to paper.
2: Yes, exactly.
1: Okay, well, let's see. You grew up in New Jersey.
3: Yes.
1: Lauren. The state to your left was Pennsylvania. Go ahead.
3: Oh, yeah. Okay. And I went to school there.
1: It is
3: P-E-N-S-Y-L-V-A-N-I-A.
1: You left out an N.
2: You forgot the N. And you went to Penn State.
3: Well, no, I did. P-E-N-S.
1: No, there's only one N.
2: Yeah,
3: Look at it. So I'm holding up a piece of paper because I'm writing it down. Look, I have the two ends. I guess I just just grouped them in when I was speaking out loud.
1: It's okay.
2: I always think about the light bulbs. Sylvania. And Sylvania.
3: No.
1: So wait, is the mascot of Penn State a Nittany Lion or a Bic Pen? Because you got it wrong. Dallas, Hawaii.
2: Hawaii.
1: Yep.
2: Someplace I'll never go because I won't sit on a plane that long.
1: I think you would. If we went together as a show and brought Scott with.
2: No.
3: I'll take your ticket. I'll go.
2: You can have my ticket, baby.
1: If the people closest to you drugged you and put you on a plane, you'd go.
2: Well, I'd have to be drugged.
1: Okay. We'll drug you.
2: H-A-W-A-I-I.
1: That's Dallas.
3: Yeah.
2: That one's, I don't know why.
3: It's that second A.
2: Well, I think it's Hawaii. You know, like Hawa.
1: Before you got here, Lauren. You lived in this state because you lived in Nashville. Please spell Tennessee.
3: Okay. That is T-E-N-N, both N's this time, E-S-S-E-E.
1: Correct. Yes. That's good. That's awesome.
2: Very good. Very good.
1: All right. Very good. That's all I have.
3: Only 10 Aussie.
1: Wow.
2: How about Wyoming, Kincaid? Can you spell that?
1: W-Y-O-M-I-N-G.
2: Very good.
1: Wyoming.
2: Okay, what's capital?
1: Casper?
2: I don't know. You're asking me?
3: What about Delaware?
1: Delaware. D-E-L-A. A W A R E? No, E D L E W A R E. Yeah, I'm sorry.
3: Oh, got him.
1: Sorry.
2: I'm a terrible speller. I used to be a really good speller until computers came along, and now I just spell check everything.
1: My dad could have gone on to be a spelling bee champion worldwide. He was like in all these local spelling bees in New Hampshire where he grew up, and my dad could spell anything. My dad had this uncanny ability spell all these words.
2: Yeah, I'm champion. Not that good of a speller. I was okay. But I had to study a lot for my spelling test.
1: Who wants to do that?
2: Yeah, not me.
1: Nope. You're better off.
3: You that these days when you have spell checking and autocorrect and everything.
1: Y'all ever make your brain... Thank you, Dallas. Do y'all ever make your brain do stuff that like you could easily do with technology? Like, I'm not going to... I'm ignoring spell check. I'm going to figure this out on my own. Like, if a word doesn't look right and you want to go right to spell check, you're like, no, I'm going to figure this out.
2: Do I ever do that? Why would I?
1: Do you challenge your brain? No, you don't do it? Okay.
3: To keep your brain sharp.
2: No, I don't need it to be sharp. I got shovels. I don't need sharp brain. I got sharp shovels.
3: Wait, what?
1: What does that mean?
3: You want your brain to be shovels?
2: No, I'm just saying I don't need anything sharp.
1: Is that because you're burying money in the backyard?
2: So maybe.
1: You don't need your brain because you're
2: rich? See, that
1: was smart. Okay, got it. All right. Yeah.
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18: Heading from Leland, the causeway is up to speed eastbound. There are no problems in toward Belleville, toward 133. And you will find that in good shape toward the Cape Fear Memorial Bridge. And if you plan on heading toward the Isabel Holmes Bridge off of the causeway, 421 is moving well in that direction.
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2: Wilmington picking up a half inch of rain at the airport. By the way, the drought standing's a little better this week thanks to all the rain we've had through the holiday weekend. Overall, those chances
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8: Yeah, how you doing?
5: I don't make a big deal about how they put it in there because I'm just glad they put it in there. So just put it in and then let her fix it.
0: Words to live by this week. I appreciate you, Dallas. Good morning and welcome today.
5: That pertains to loading the dishwasher.
0: Sure. Today is Friday. It's the 29th of May. Good morning and welcome to the show. We're happy you're here.
5: Holy cow.
0: Good morning.
5: Oh, my gosh.
0: Enjoy your last seconds of May.
5: Oh, my gosh.
6: That's disgusting that we're halfway through the year already.
0: Sorry, May has evaporated.
5: Yeah. No, let me tell you what's disgusting. That we're having August weather in May.
0: Yeah.
5: I walked outside this morning. I was like,
0: Yeah. A little sweaty.
5: It was gross.
0: A little sweaty. I know. I picked the wrong day to wear a polyester bowling shirt because this shirt's very warm.
5: I feel like you're going to be on The Sopranos.
0: Yeah, I love this shirt.
6: You look like you're about to work at a lounge, like a bowling lounge, and bring me my cocktail.
0: Times are tough. I didn't want to tell you my second job when I leave here is I do security at a cocktail bar.
6: Okay.
0: Yeah, I kick out people. That's what I do. Well, good morning. Have y'all been in a conversation with somebody in real life? This is not over the phone or over FaceTime or anything or even in a text conversation, but real life. You thought maybe 20 minutes had passed and then you look down and realize, oh my God, I've been here talking for an hour.
5: I've been here for an hour.
0: Yeah, I've done
5: that several times.
6: Yeah.
0: Well, I'm just going to say this. We didn't have dinner until 8 o'clock last night.
6: Why? Because of that reason?
0: That was one of the reasons. My son had a play date over at his friend's house, and I know his mom from just like the school and stuff, but you can't really have a conversation at the school because you can't hear over.
9: Hi.
5: Yeah, that's true.
9: I'm good, and how are you?
0: Yeah. You know, so there's that, and also the kids are screaming. You can't really, hey, what's up? You just can't really have a conversation.
6: Yeah.
0: So I went over to pick him up, and I'm standing outside, and they said, come on in. So I did. Have a seat. So I did. Offered me a beverage. No, I'm fine. And we're just talking. All of a sudden, I thought it had been 20 minutes. An hour I spent yesterday. But it was a good conversation.
6: Okay, good. I was going to say, there's nothing worse than you realize an hour's passed by and you're like, this has been like just a... You've been trying to get out of the conversation for the last hour.
0: It was a really fun conversation. That's why it went so quick. I think awful conversations, it makes 2 minutes feel like you're there for 2 hours.
6: Yeah.
0: So this was a really good... So,
5: my question.
0: I think I might have made new friends.
5: What... was for dinner last night?
0: Dinner was, we were going to make something at home, then it got to be too late, so we just ordered something from Outback. Mm-hmm. I had a salad. So that's what we did last night.
5: She waited on you to come home? Because I got to tell you, I wouldn't have waited.
0: I know, she was mad too.
5: I said, boy, you eat when you get here.
0: She was giving Miles a bath, and she was trying to time out when she was going to jump in the shower last night. She's like, I would have showered if I knew you were going to be there for an hour, and I felt really bad, so I'm sorry. But I didn't want to, again, Dallas, you'll be proud of me. In this respect, I did not want to be rude and look at my phone during the conversation. I left my phone in my pocket the entire time.
6: Wow.
0: The phone did not leave my pocket.
5: That's impressive.
0: Yes.
6: That's a huge step for you.
0: So I didn't message Aaron. I literally was just like, okay, I was involved in the conversation and didn't need my phone.
5: And you just forgot about your wife and dinner.
0: I forgot to provide for my family and my wife. All that mattered was the conversation I was in. I'm sorry, Dallas. Yes, that was yesterday.
5: Yeah, I bet you next time she won't wait on
0: you. Why do you make something nice that I never do seem so awful? You should celebrate the fact that I'm talking to people that I didn't really know too well.
5: I'm very proud of you for doing that because you don't normally have conversation with people outside of your, you know, like if we're out and you're doing your radio thing, you love to have conversation.
0: I do.
5: When you're just a normal person, you don't like to have conversation.
0: Don't make me seem like a hermit. I love conversation.
6: Well, okay, so
5: you're a hermit Kermit.
6: You talk for a living, and I think we can all say like after this show, sometimes we just want to sit in silence and not talk for a little bit.
0: I would say this, okay? Ask a stripper if they like going dancing on the weekends when they're not working.
5: Yeah, exactly.
0: They would tell you they probably do. But I do like it. It's not like that at all. No, the show does not seem like work. But it's sometimes you got to rest your voice and sometimes you just don't feel like being too chatty. But ultimately, it was good people and a good conversation.
5: I'm really, really proud of you for doing that. I think that's very cool.
6: I'm surprised you didn't just wait outside, beep your horn, and just wait for
0: That's funny.
5: When you picked up Aaron
0: I did on my very first date. On my very first date, a blind date with Aaron. I literally sat outside her house and honked the horn.
5: I can't believe there was a second date.
0: I'm shocked.
5: Yeah.
0: And her sister opened the door and looked at me with this angry look on her face. And the German Shepherd they had looked at me with this angry look on her face as well.
5: So. My daddy would have said, boy, you better get out of here.
0: I would have left and that would have been the end of that relationship.
5: Exactly. Yeah.
0: Well, away we go. Today, like I said, it's a very Thursday feeling Friday, but it's a bonus Friday. I got to tell someone down the hall, they oh man, I just wish it was the weekend. I'm like, well, it will
5: it
0: be.
5: Is.
0: What? No, it's Thursday. No, it's not. So you're good.
5: That's right.
0: And I made her day. That was Amber down the hall.
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13: In Monkey Junction, everything is moving well. No problems on College Road so far. Northbound, that's up to speed. In toward Market Street. Carolina Beach Road, that's also a quiet ride from Monkey Junction, going northbound in toward downtown. We're Dixon, right now traffic.
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0: You got a dish this morning with a major celebrity surprise.
5: I do. First of all, Lainey Wilson has new music coming, y'all, and it's so good. 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We found out she's going to perform at CMA Fest. And also a secret that Sam Elliott thought he was keeping, but he really wasn't. We'll talk about it coming up during the dish.
0: I didn't think that anyone knew Dallas until now.
5: I love you, Sam.
0: This is why I have security posted.

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2: 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I love this one. 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

0: Sean Combs, The Reckoning. I still haven't seen that.
1: Oh. Yeah, I've seen part of it.
0: I've got to watch that. And then Landman comes in at number 5. So I'm in on all of those, but no Stranger Things. Sorry. I'm Dallas. That's Dish.
1: Thank you, Dallas. Appreciate you.
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6: Cape Fear weather from the Cumulus Media Weather Center.
7: Wilmington picking up a half inch of rain at the airport. By the way, the drought standing's a little better this week thanks to all the rain we've had through the holiday weekend. Overall, those chances rounding down near zero today under partly to mostly sunny skies. Look for temps to be cooler as well, only in the lower and middle 80s. Same case for Saturday, but rain chances once again taking a step forward, but not a weekend washout. From the WECT First Alert Forecast Center, I'm Gabe Ross.
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8: When we get back, y'all, I'm telling you, you're talking about collecting stuff and breaking into places for stuff. This particular item, it's the new Bitcoin. In fact,
9: this is great. This story, all of these stories keep blowing my mind.
8: I'm warning you, if you or your kids have a lot of this thing, you need to keep that on the DL. No one should know that you have this stuff in your house, because I'm telling you, the way things are going, people will break into your home. They will wait outside for you to leave and they'll break in and steal it. Hey, what are you talking about? I'll tell you next. From the side.

0: Kincaid in Dallas.
1: Something I would never allow my children to post on social media if they had a huge Pokemon collection or even books and books of Pokemon stuff and they were going through the cards and flipping through them. I would never post those videos. A crime was committed.
2: Because somebody would be robbing your
1: house. It's going to happen. A crime was committed. A 33-year-old's being charged with breaking into a store in the middle of the night with a chainsaw to get 12 grand worth of Pokemon cards last Thursday. This is the owner of that store.
3: He went home or wherever he went, came back about an hour and a half with a chainsaw, and just kind of walks like he knew exactly where to go. Opened the doors like he knew that. We didn't have a lock on it, unfortunately. The good news is none of the glass was broken inside of the place, but they did indeed steal about between 10 to 15,000 in Pokemon cards. Unfortunately, we are getting targeted as trading card game stores, kind of like a jewelry store, because they know we have valuable inventory in the store.
1: That's insane how that has blown up. We've heard that too, people breaking into retail stores.
2: Right.
1: When a new series comes out, that happened before the latest Pokemon series came out the night before, somebody tried to break into the store and get them.
2: The thing that kills me about this, or not really kills me, but it just blows my mind, is the fact that you can go somewhere and buy a deck of Pokemon cards, and there may be one in there that's worth $10,000.
1: You never know. No, it's like playing a lottery.
2: It is just crazy.
4: Do they think these cards are still going to hold as much value?
2: Like a baseball
4: card.
2: 10
4: years from now? Because I don't understand the hype.
1: I'm not their
4: target audience.
2: But Pokemon's been around for
1: forever.
2: A long time.
1: I only know Pikachu. That's the only one I know. I didn't watch the series.
2: I don't know anything else.
1: Excuse me, what?
4: Squirtle. I think that's his name.
2: Squirtle?
4: I think so. I'm probably saying that wrong.
5: Unwelcome conduct.
1: Okay. I'm looking right now. There's like Misty.
2: Misty?
1: Yep,
4: yes,
1: Misty.
4: Squirtle.
2: That's
4: yes.
2: Name. That's his name, Squirtle?
4: Yeah, he's a cute little like blue turtle looking thing.
2: Okay. Oh,
4: Dallas, you'd like him.
2: A little
1: Brock
2: turtle.
1: May,
2: yeah, turtle squirter.
1: Professor. Samuel Oak,
4: okay, but seriously, so when people have these Pokemon cards, what do they do with them? And what's the next step?
2: Right.
4: And
2: sell them?
1: Rare ones. It's been explained to me that you're looking, someone's got their head over their hands who likes the franchise. You're waiting for a rare card in the series. It's like, you know, I will say this, like baseball cards or anything. It's the value that you put on it.
2: Right.
1: I remember when people were all in, literally selling possessions to buy Beanie Babies. And then that whole thing.
2: Oh, right. My yeah. gosh, yes.
1: Yep.
4: Growing up, I had the Princess Diana one.
2: My sister
4: mom
2: still has her.
4: She used to let me and my sister touch it or anything. She's like, that's going to be worth a lot one day.
2: Yes.
4: I don't think those ever had any value,
1: They did, and then they went away. But there are the Beanie Baby people. They still have them. No, one day it'll come back.
2: Barbies were the same way, you know, collecting Barbies. But, like, my brother, they have so many valuable antiques, and I'll be at their house or something, and he'll say, yeah, that's worth blah, blah, blah. And I'm like, is it really? Is there someone that will give you $3,000 for that? They have the statue of horses they paid $2,200 for.
1: Whoa.
2: That I want so bad. It's in the will. I get it.
1: Oh, okay, good.
2: But I want it now.
1: Okay.
2: But he's like, that was $2,200. I was like, well, I'll give you $2,200 for it.
1: Say it with me.
2: What?
1: Targeted burglary.
2: Targeted burglary.
1: You want it now? You know how there's that option on
2: I could get into Fort Knox before I could
1: like
2: their house.
1: It's like eBay, the get it now option. We could break in. We could get it now.
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15: There's really not too much going on the roadways at this point. There's a delay forming gradually on Castle Hayne Road going south in toward Holly Shelter Road. After that, you're trouble-free toward Carr Avenue. And College Road is also a quiet ride going south between North Chase Parkway and Market Street. Bert Dixon, right now.
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1: Is it weird that, give me some other scenarios of things that, like, it would be common for one person, but weird for the rest of us.
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0: break up with her.
1: Thank you for listening. It's Kincaid and Dallison. Jorge Nunez filed a federal lawsuit against Carnival Cruise Line seeking $5 million after suffering second-degree burns on both his feet aboard the Carnival Magic back in May of 2025. Nunez claims that he suffered the burns within seconds while walking barefoot roughly 20 steps across an overheated pool deck. The lawsuit alleges that Carnival failed to warn passengers about the dangerous deck temperatures, posting warning signs, monitoring heat levels, or requiring footwear in high temperature zones. Attorneys argue the company knew of similar incidences, citing 25 reported injuries and dozens of complaints about overheated decks over 6 years. The lawsuit seeks damages for medical treatment, pain, suffering, lost earnings, and emotional distress. Carnival is also facing recent lawsuits over a passenger losing both legs during a Bahamas excursion.
2: What?
1: And a mobility scooter accident during disembarking the cruise line.
2: I saw that story. That was horrible. Mm-hmm.
3: Oh my God.
2: Yeah.
1: The pool area.
2: You should never be barefoot out there in the first place. And if you've ever walked at home on your own deck,
1: it gets warm.
2: It's hot. Yeah. It'll take the skin off the bottom of your feet.
1: Or the beach. Or you kind of know.
3: You know this. He's just looking for a payday.
1: I don't know.
2: He's so happy.
1: I don't know. I'd like to be. That'd be a fun jury to be on.
2: Yes. Because I would say, listen, you dummy, put your flip flop.
3: Yeah.
1: At what point, you know, you assume the risk? You know, it's
2: right.
1: Kind of, you know, at what point is it called common sense? I don't
2: know. Right. Exactly.
1: I'm not a legal professional, obviously. But anyway, so that is happening.
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5: Kincaid and Alice, mornings.
1: We get back. We've got our friend Charlie playing Are You Smarter
2: Charlie
1: Than Kincaid?
2: From England.
1: Charlie from
2: Woo-hoo!
1: England. Let's see if the questions translate. Now,
2: no,
1: did you capitulate to Charlie? Did you ask him questions about the...
2: I did not, because... some of the questions before I knew that he was going to play, I already had.
1: Mm, I'm waiting.
3: And you know Dallas is fair. That's ill-gotten gains. Dallas would not do that.
1: She's so weird. Kate, I already had questions about the monarchy. Don't question me.
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3: Dallas would not do that.
1: She's so weird. Kate, I already had questions about the monarchy. 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
1: As you head into work this morning, I found this list of the signs that you've made it in life, okay? I'll go through all of these. In Dallas, you've made it in life, girl, because you covered so many of these.
2: Okay.
1: A backyard with an outdoor kitchen. Hi, Dallas.
2: Heck yeah.
1: I don't think that this is a sign you've made it. This is a sign that you've made a choice about what kind of vehicle you want. An electric vehicle.
2: Yeah, that's
1: okay,
2: not,
1: that's nice.
2: That's not making it for me.
1: Although you, as much as I've made fun of EVs right now with gas prices, you're like, haha.
3: Yeah, they're getting the last laugh right now.
1: And that's fine, haha.
2: You could never do it because you having to seek out a place to charge would drive you insane.
1: I would be one of those EV owners. I would charge it in my garage and I would drive the 20 miles every day and I wouldn't go anywhere. I would never leave more than 25 miles.
3: I think
1: miles
3: my next car is going to be a hybrid, though. I would like the being able to go back and forth.
1: My sister has one. She loves it. She went on a road trip and literally used a quarter tank of gas on a road trip that was 800 miles.
3: Wow, good for her.
2: I could do a hybrid because I just like having that gas backup.
3: Exactly. I don't think I could rely fully on electric.
2: Yeah, me either.
1: Signs that you've made it in Dallas, you so have, because you got all the boots, designer clothing. Okay, this is, I think, the most obtainable one, because a lot of apartments have these sort of built in these days. A walk-in closet. That's
2: I've
1: a sign
2: never
1: you've
2: lived
1: made
2: anywhere
1: it.
2: That didn't have a walk-in closet.
3: Yeah, same.
2: And plus, if you got an extra room, you can always turn that into a walk-in closet.
1: Yeah, special good morning to anybody who literally gave up a bedroom to turn it into a closet.
2: I've done that.
1: Like you see it all the time. I see that all the time on TikTok.
2: It's wonderful.
3: Yeah. I need to do that. Hopefully, I've made it when I can do that one day. Right now, I'm not there.
1: I think it's great when you turn your guest room into a closet and you keep it a closet and then you have guests who stay with you and you yell at them because you know they're sleeping with their clothes on top of them. Just like, please stop. Designer shoes, again, Dallas. A hot tub or pool?
3: Yeah.
1: Hi, Dallas.
2: I don't know that that's making it, but yeah.
1: Yep, you have. An at-home sauna, definitely.
2: Add one of those, yeah.
1: Yep.
2: That's a fun thing to have right there.
1: I only have one of these, the latest iPhone. Kai Kincaid, I've made it.
2: Yeah, not me.
1: A luxury handbag.
2: Yeah.
3: Mine are fake. They look real.
2: Okay. I've got some that were gifts.
1: Well, I need a clean take from Marcus. What is that, Lauren?
3: Mine are fake. They look real.
1: Save that, Marcus. Yeah. Thank you. And a high-end watch.
2: I've had one of those too. Sold it.
1: Got an Apple Watch.
2: Hated it.
3: I would like a high-end watch one day, but I'm just not there. Right. I haven't made it yet.
1: Well, you've made it. Congratulations.
2: I just didn't have... That Rolex I had, the Timex I had kept just as good a time.
3: Yeah.
1: So you owned a Rolex for a time?
2: Yeah, and I didn't like it.
1: Did it make you nervous when you wore it? Did you feel like... Because I had
2: Care less.
1: I had one nice watch one time, and this watch was like... It was a $200 watch, but I was like...
2: I'm not a Rolex kind of girl.
1: I'm not a fancy watch person, and I was afraid when I got my Apple Watch, I would do the same thing. The first day I had this watch, I was walking and walked up against a brick wall and scratched it.
3: Of course.
1: Yep. Yeah. Day one.
3: Yeah.
1: And that was the end of that watch.
2: Mine was a present. I didn't ask for it.
1: From the ex?
2: And I didn't like it. I was like, number three.
1: I had to literally count on my fingers. Okay. That was three who gave that
2: and
1: to
2: it
1: you.
2: And then of course, where's your Rolex?
1: He used to take attendance.
2: It's back there. I've got this Michael Kors on that I really love.
3: Yeah, right.
2: Michael Kors are cute.
1: Let's do an even more fun bit. Okay. Let's do this. This would be great. What is the nicest gift every husband gave you? Let's start with husband number one, Dallas.
2: Husband number one, probably the diamond that I had because it was huge.
1: Husband number one with a diamond. Mm-hmm. Husband number two.
2: Corvette.
1: A Corvette.
2: Ooh.
1: And was the Rolex the nicest thing from husband three?
2: I don't know. The diamond that I had was amazing. And I sold that too.
1: Got it.
2: The Rolex was nice. I had a Cadillac. Mm-hmm. He bought me a lot of stuff.
1: Got it.
3: Wow.
2: Yeah.
1: Okay.
2: So.
1: Current husband. Four.
2: My diamond. My diamond's beautiful. It's really nice. He's given me a lot of nice stuff. I have a lot of Tiffany lamps.
3: Okay.
2: He's bought me. Mm-hmm.
1: And lastly, what would you like from your next husband?
2: Nothing.
1: There won't be a next husband.
3: Well, depends on how big the diamond is, I guess.
2: There will not be a next one. I'm done. If this one doesn't work out, I am done.
1: Lauren, I won't leave you. What's the nicest thing you ever got from Clay?
3: Probably, my engagement ring, the diamond.
1: Oh, that's awesome.
3: Yeah.
1: That's great.
2: What's the nicest thing you ever got from Aaron?
1: My two children.
3: Mm-hmm. You make us look like so bad now. The nicest thing I've ever seen from Clay is his love.
2: Any kids.
1: That's why. No, honestly, no. Her love and affection, her patience and understanding, and my two children. I'm being serious. I know you expect me to go, ha-ha.
2: No, I'll do that.
1: All right.
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8: The traffic is pretty light. On the causeway, you'll find that up to speed. No problems out of Leland, around toward the Key Fair Memorial Bridge. And if you need to use the Isabel Holmes Bridge, 421, that's moving well northbound from the causeway toward the bridge itself. Rick Dixon, right now traffic.
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1: Kincaid, it's Dallas, and it's almost time for, but wait, there's more. We literally scour the internet and find crazy news from all around the world that'll make you feel better about your own life. Oh, I would never do that. I would never get arrested for that. Why would anyone do this at an amusement park? That's where
2: well,
1: I'm headed.
2: Well, it happens.
1: It does. I'm going to tell you what sort of food it takes to get you thrown out in an amusement park for life, banned for life for bringing a certain food on a ride at an amusement park, and the reason why he decided to do this. It's dumb, and it's next. Dallas.
2: Well, people have finally gotten smart. I've been doing this my entire life, and now people by age 32 are doing this. I'll tell you what it is coming up. Lauren?
3: Okay. Have you guys seen these viral dot cakes that are everywhere?
1: Mm-mm.
3: They're like rainbow dot cakes, and they've got a cake filling underneath it. But they're like ASMR for a lot of people online right now.
2: Oh, okay.
1: Oh.
3: They're causing a online heated debate, and I feel like I need to know if I'm the problem here or if the internet has officially lost its mind.
1: Okay, is Lauren the issue or the internet? I can't wait for that. It's coming up next.

0: But wait, there's more. Kincaid and Dallas.
1: Things you should never do on a roller coaster include what YouTuber Alan Farrell attempted to do. He did it. He uploaded a video accepting a challenge to eat a 10-piece chicken nugget meal.
0: But wait, there's more. Kincaid and Dallas.
1: Things you should never do on a roller coaster include what YouTuber Alan Farrell attempted to do. He uploaded a video accepting a challenge to eat a 10-piece chicken nugget meal while riding the Millennium Force roller coaster. He smuggled the nuggets into the park in his pants and pulled them out during the ride, putting each one in his mouth right at the first drop. He even had someone getting video of this from their phone sitting next to him, and he pulled out the dipping sauce mid-ride, so he was full on in on the nuggets.
2: Where did he have that?
1: I assume pants.
2: Oh.
1: He successfully ate 7 of the 10 nuggets in the pack. Cedar Point spokesperson Tony Clark issued a statement announcing that Farrell has been banned from all Six Flags parks for life. Not just Cedar Point,
2: Woo!
1: All of them.
2: Wow.
1: The park emphasized that safety is a partnership and they have zero tolerance for inappropriate behavior. They noted that the ride safety policy strictly prohibits loose articles, including food, which poses a serious choking hazard on high-speed coasters. This is not the first time he's done a stunt like this. He previously went viral for eating a sandwich on the same exact roller coaster back in 2023. I'm with the park.
2: And not only that, what about, just the fact that he's got the food on there. And if he throws up on the person in front of him, it's just disgusting.
1: Yeah. Did the Mythbusters ever do a thing that if you flowers on a ride and you're about to go over a loop, if you're on top, will you catch it on the way down?
2: Or are
1: the flowers faster than the coaster? I'm sure somebody, we have a lot of science nerds. I'm sure somebody will have some insight on that.
2: I don't know.
1: That's another country song. Are the flowers faster than the coaster?
2: Does that have something to do with inertia?
1: Inertia is the when you're moving, you keep moving, like the force keeps you moving even when you lose power. Yes, Miss yeah. Science, I'm happy you know inertia. I saw them in concert.
2: Well, we studied that.
1: Yeah,
3: I must have missed that lesson.
1: Inertia, you don't know what inertia
3: yeah,
1: is?
3: I don't remember.
1: Okay. Right. But wait, there's more from Dallas.
2: Okay, there is a new survey from 2000 Americans, and they reveal that people began prioritizing sleep over social activities at the age of 32.
1: Lauren.
3: What?
1: You need to start doing this.
3: I know I need to.
2: Don't you wish that you could, do you feel the pressure that you have to go do something sometimes, especially if your husband wants
1: to go
2: do it?
1: The problem is Clay's a socialite.
3: Sometimes, yeah.
1: It's his fault. Is it his fault?
3: Let's just blame it on him. Yeah.
2: Yep. Yeah.
3: But yeah, I got what, 3 more years? Because I'm only 29,
2: right.
3: 32. I got 3 more years to. Mm-hmm.
1: Yeah, but it's starting now. You're already getting aggravated. Like you're so looking forward to this weekend.
2: Because you don't want to do anything.
1: I hope that friends show up from out of town.
3: No,
1: surprise.
3: Why would you wish that on me?
2: Why would you say that?
3: I hope friends from out of town come and visit you and stay with you unexpectedly.
2: Lauren, he doesn't have that many friends that would do that.
3: Well, I hope Cheryl and your family comes in unexpectedly.
2: All of Kincaid's friends know him well enough to know not to show up at his house.
1: Yeah.
2: But okay, so this is something that I have been doing my entire life. Like when I was a kid, sleep was the most important thing to me, and it still is. Respondents turned down approximately 4 plans monthly, typically rejecting events starting after 9 p.m. or before 7:36 a.m. You know that's right. To avoid late night outings, some create elaborate excuses, including fake alien abductions or arrest claims, while others simply state, I'm too old or I don't want to go. Nearly half feel no guilt. That's me. No guilt girl right here. About canceling plans for sleep. Generational differences emerged. 55% of Gen Z said are set upfront boundaries.

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1: Kincaid and Dallas.
2: Did you know this, Laura? Dallas went on a rant for 2 months that a bridge is land.
3: A bridge is land.
4: Yep. A bridge is land.
3: What do you mean by that?
4: Well, it's because it's you can travel over it.
2: No, a bridge it's not is land. No, it's not. People still love her, even though she thinks a bridge is land.
3: Yeah, I don't know.
2: That's the closest but, she's going to get to flat earth. I'm just saying, a bridge is land.
3: That is a flat earth take right there.
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11: Wellington picking up a half inch of rain at the airport. By the way, the drought standing's a little better this week thanks to all the rain we've had through the holiday weekend. Overall, those chances rounding down near zero today under partly to mostly sunny skies. Look for temps to be cooler as well, only in the lower and middle 80s. Same case for Saturday, but rain chances once again taking a step forward, but not a weekend washout. From the WECT First Alert Forecast Center, I'm Gabe Ross.
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0: Kincaid and Dallas. My little secret.
1: Hey, my little secret is that my neighbor came over to my house, well, on my Ring camera, and I can't tell anybody.
2: Your neighbor came over to your house on your Ring camera, and did your neighbor break a window? Why can't you tell anybody?
3: What happened?
1: No. So, like, okay, you know the Ring camera. They go off no matter what. Mine is crazy sensitive. So I'm thinking it's like, I don't know, like 1:30, 2 a.m., early in the morning. I'm thinking it's like an animal or something. I go to the camera. My wife's asleep. I look at the camera. My neighbor is like topless.
2: Oh, it was a pair of animals.
1: Dude, she's running around like, I don't want to be completely naked, but she didn't have anything on up top.
2: Oh. Interesting. So,
3: it was a Hooters delivery.
2: No, we talked about that. They're not doing that yet. But, okay, so your neighbor's topless. What do you do with this information the next morning?
1: I'm like, okay, it was weird. And, like, she goes around the house. So, like, the next day, I'm like, okay, let me get her. Will you be okay? She's like, what are you talking about? I'm like, last night, earlier this morning, you were walking around my house, like, twice, naked. Like, you know, like topless.
2: Do you show her the video just to prove that you're not insane?
1: Yeah, I totally showed her. So then she's like, oh my God, I'm taking medication. I don't know. I think like Ambien or.
2: Oh.
1: Like,
2: ooh,
3: that's that terrible stuff. Yeah.
1: Yeah, yeah, because she couldn't sleep. So she's like, oh my God, one of the side effects, I think I'm sleepwalking. I'm like, this is you, not me. She's weird out. She started panicking. Not so much because of the side effects. She's like, no matter what, don't tell my husband. I'm like, what? Yeah, because then he'll freak out. And I can't drive. He'll say I'm driving. I'm like, calm down. So, dude, she's like, I can't tell a soul. I can't tell her husband.
2: So she and thinks, like, the Ambien's working so well, she's having amazing rest, that she doesn't want her husband to ruin it by saying you can't take this anymore.
1: She's like, this is the best sleep I've had in a week. I've been taking this stuff, so
2: it's great when she's just topless outside your house. But what happens if she gets behind the wheel and drives somewhere like people on Ambien do?
3: Right.
1: My concern, because I'm like, I don't want that on my conscience. I really don't.
3: Maybe she should go back to the doctor and say, "Hey, you're going to have to try something else."
2: There are other things.
3: I mean, wow.
1: I don't want that on my conscience. That's all. Like it's weird, you know?
3: She's going to get mad at you if you tell the husband. It's, oh, God, what a horrible situation to be in.
1: Look how dangerous. What if she gets hit by a car at night?
3: Yeah. Right. What if absolutely, what if
1: more dangerous happens? I'm like, you know, it's not like, I don't know. It's just dangerous. I don't want it.
2: Ding dong, areola, funny. Boom out, not funny.
3: Yeah.
2: I would tell the husband.
3: I would too.
1: I'm going to have to do something. Yeah.
2: You know what you got to do. In the meantime, enjoy the show.
1: All right. Hey, thanks. I appreciate you guys.
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10: 17 is getting a little bit slower in Pender County going south. You'll find delays briefly near Hempstead at 210, then again toward Porter's Neck near Sidbury Road. And there are heavier delays on Market Street after that near Military Cutoff going south and toward MLK. We're Dixon, right now.
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8: College Road, there are delays getting heavier going southbound near Blue Clay Road, then very slow again near North Chase Parkway, and you'll find a jam up after that where traffic gets on from eastbound I-40. It's pretty slow in toward MLK. Rick Dixon, right now traffic.
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24: Cape Fear weather from the Cumulus Media Weather Center.
25: Wellington picking up a half inch of rain at the airport. By the way, the drought standing's a little better this week thanks to all the rain we've had through the holiday weekend. Overall, those chances rounding down near zero today under partly to mostly sunny skies. Look for temps to be cooler as well, only in the lower and middle 80s. Same case for Saturday, but rain chances once again taking a step forward, but not a weekend washout. From the WECT First Alert Forecast Center, I'm Gabe Ross.
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2: How petty could you possibly be? I had friends. The breakup was not well. She left. I don't know what had happened to cause the breakup, but I'm guessing it was his fault. I don't talk to this guy anymore. And she, when she left, she packed up everything while he was at work during the day. And he came home to the stuff that she left behind, broken. For instance, there were plates left behind, but they were broken in half. There were silverware left behind, but the forks were all bent.
3: Oh, no.
4: Wow.
2: The knives were in the he came home, the garbage was going, and the knives were all inside, clanking around. They've been like that for hours.
4: Oh, no.
2: She was bitter.
4: No
2: kidding. She was petty. Yup. She literally cut with a pair of scissors the comforter, the sheets on the mattress. She didn't cut the mattress, but she cut it in half and took half of it with her. They were not married. They were only together.
4: Good glory.
2: They were not engaged. They were just boyfriend, girlfriend.
5: I love that for her.
4: That's
5: funny. That's good ideas.
3: I'm
5: right
3: taking
5: there.
3: Half the comforter.
5: Yeah.
2: It's very petty. Literally. Funny. And then left everything broken.
4: Wow.
2: She cut the shower head. She cut the hose that was going to the shower head.
4: Wow.
2: He actually, until maintenance got there. He was in an apartment. He had to pay for this. That night he had to shower after a workout. He had to use the hose. He had to hose himself down in his own shower.
5: What did he do?
2: Things did not go well.
4: I
2: suspect. You hear Dallas, what do you always say? There's two sides to everything.
4: And then
2: her side, his side, the truth. Mm-hmm. I think the truth was he did a little something.
5: Uh-oh. Yeah, probably.
2: That's my guess. Based on that level of pettiness. But
5: yeah.
2: We all know people who they achieved what it was they wanted to do with pettiness. In divorces, they asked for things just because they knew it was important to the other person. They don't care. They don't want that thing. They just said, no, I'm entitled to half of it. I want that.
4: Yeah. When I got divorced, the only thing that I really asked for was the pontoon and my animals. I made sure that all of my animals were listed because I knew that if it got ugly, that, something was going to come up about. And I was like, nobody's getting my animals.
2: Yeah. Just like
4: you
2: Noah.
4: You can have everything
2: she
4: else.
2: She took the animals out on the pontoon 2x2 and led them to the pontoon.
5: One of each.
4: I will tell you the petty thing he did, though, because he was, I guess he was just mad this day. We had bikes. And I mean, they were $100 bikes from Walmart.
2: Like Huffy?
4: Because I didn't write it down and I started to put it, because I rented some of those pod things, until I could get moved into my house. You can't take that. That's not written down. I said, hey, if you want this $100 Huffy, shove it.
2: Marcus, say that. If you want this $100 Huffy, shove it.
4: And I left that Huffy there.
5: Oh, my goodness. Did you see him riding around town on the Huffy?
4: Do what?
5: Did you ever see him riding around town on the Huffy?
4: Heck no, he never rode the Huffy he had. He was too busy riding other things.
2: Wow.
4: But Lauren, I just remember laughing about it. I was like, okay, wow.
2: You weren't you've been through a couple breakups in life. You were never that petty with stuff, were you?
5: No, I think the pettiest thing I did, I don't even really know if this is petty, is me and my ex, I was with him for about 2 years. We had a yellow lab together, which is my dog Zion. That's actually her father. And we did not realize that his yellow lab, he was only a year old, got his parents' female black lab pregnant. And anyway, when the breakup happened, we didn't know that she was pregnant with puppies, and it happened about a month later. And as pettiness, I told him, well, I'm getting one of those babies, one of those puppies for free. I'm getting the first choice. You do not show anyone else these dogs or anything until I get there. I'm picking out the dog I want.
4: Right.
5: And I'm getting it for free. And that's how I got Zion.
2: And you got Zion's your petty puppy.
5: Yes,
2: you've heard of pound puppies? That's Lauren's petty puppy.
5: And you know what? She was worth everything.
4: Was there a fight over the yellow lab? Like, or was that his dog?
5: It was his dog, but I raised the dog with, like, I got the dog with him. So we got the dog together, but the dog did live on his house, on his property. He had some land, and when the breakup happened, he was at fault. He cheated. It was a really, really bad breakup. As badly as I wanted that dog, I knew I was moving to an apartment. I knew I couldn't take this dog away from the life he had known. So that's when I was like, well, I'm getting one of the puppies then for free.
4: Good for you.
5: And I get the pick of the litter.
2: The dog, Lauren.
4: Good for you.
2: This is what I'm talking about. first message in on this. I was in my 20s after my first divorce. I cut holes in his underwear. LOL, LOL. Jennifer sent that in.
5: Good morning,
2: Jennifer.
5: That.
2: Thank you.
5: I did this also when, because I knew that he started seeing the girl that he cheated on me with. They got into a relationship. And I left little notes around the house, like little sticky notes underneath like tables and couches that said little love notes, like signed them off with like Lauren. So when she found them, it would probably cause a fight and be like, why is this thing from Lauren here?
2: Wow, that is
4: pinnacle pettiness.
2: All right.
4: So funny. Oh, I did leave a note on the transcript. I forgot about that for tapes. I said, I hope she was worth it.
2: Wow.
4: Yeah.
2: Remember that one time we had a panty party? Well, this is a petty party. Want to join our petty party? You need to call in or text in and join. What was something you did that was absolutely petty, but it made you feel so great?
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9: A couple of accidents for you on Military Cutoff. The first one is a little south of Market Street. It is causing some brief delays. The other one is a little north of Eastwood Road. For the most part, that's not really causing too much of an issue. We're Dixon, right now traffic.
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0: our belongings very nicely. When I turned it in, he contacted his attorney because I didn't put the dish towels and the dish rags on the list.
1: And he went right back to the lawyer, and then they went to your lawyer, and you had to go back and forth about the towels.
0: And then once that happened, and I had her list, he then chose the list would have been for me, and he took the embroidery machine and the sewing machine.
1: Was he really big into embroidering and sewing, or was that your...
0: He was really big into being nasty after he cheated after 35 years of marriage.
1: That makes sense. Listen, you're in a better place now, right?
0: Oh, yeah.
1: Yeah, you are, anonymous one. We love you. Have a great weekend, okay? You know what? You embroider anything you want on your own. Your new embroider is better.
2: A new sewer.
1: Exactly. A new sewer. A sewer?
2: Sewing machine. Whatever.
1: A new sewer.
2: Whatever. And a new sewer.
1: Good morning. Anonymous 2, it's all you. Was it you being petty or somebody else?
3: It was me.
1: Okay, own it, girl. What happened?
3: So the first thing I did is I went through everything in the house, and I found all of these hidden condoms that he had.
1: Uh-oh.
3: And I took a pin, and I poked holes in every one of them.
1: Oh, wow. Nothing says I'm upset. Congratulations. You're dad. Uh-huh. Oh.
3: So the next thing that I did is I had a couch when we got together, and he insists on keeping it. And so I was like, okay, that's fine, but you're going to pay me for it. So I really didn't need the money, but I had him take me. I used to play outside hockey, so I had him take me to a hockey store, and I made him purchase $3,000 worth of outside hockey gear that I took later and donated to a outside hockey team.
1: There you go.
3: I was moving.
1: You turn real quick. The most important question of the morning: are you turning left?
3: Yes, I am.
1: You are. Okay, thank you very much. Thank you. Hey, did he have any kids that you know of after you did that?
3: No. Oh yes, after I did that, he had 2.
1: Wow! Thank you.
2: Wow. Wait, 2 with like one woman or 2 like 2 different baby mamas?
4: Yeah.
2: Ooh, I have more questions. Text in.
1: Did you hear what she did, though, to the...
2: Yes, that's what I'm saying. Like, was it with, like, separate... Like, did he sleep with separate...
1: I don't know.
2: Different people? Okay, whatever. Questions.
1: I should have asked if she'd taken the soap.
2: Yes, you should have asked that.
1: Yeah. Good morning. Anonymous
4: 3. And the bush hogger.
1: Yeah. Please, not that again. Anonymous 3, good morning. Was this you being petty, or were they the one?
5: They were the petty one. It was my ex-husband. So our youngest graduated from high school this past month, and he was always spotty on child support. So when he went to send his last payment, he sent me a little note and said that from the years of like 2023 to 2024, he felt he had overpaid by $7 and he deducted the $7 from the final payment with a little said, I paid you too much.
4: A jerk.
5: Yeah.
1: $7.
4: Oh my $7. Gosh.
2: Wow.
1: $7.
4: I am so sorry that you ever even married that man.
1: Sorry.
2: Yeah.
4: Good Lord.
5: Yeah.
1: Yeah. Are you in a better place?
5: You just have to laugh.
1: Yeah, it's all you can do. Are you in a good place now? Everything's good?
5: I am married to a man who is wonderful and who has set up and taken care of both of my kids in ways that their biological father never has.
1: I love this.
2: Amazing.
1: He takes pride in his stepkids. And did he buy them a sower?
2: Stop
1: Thank you
2: it.
1: Very much. Thank you. I'm sorry, that's a new thing. Now.
2: What is that? Like, it's a sewer, like
1: you.
2: A sewer machine.
1: No, it's not.
4: It's not called a sewer.
2: In my house, it is. Okay.
1: Okay, fine.
4: Okay, Kincaid. Apologize to Lauren.
1: Why?
4: Because a sewer is someone or something that sews.
2: Yes. Thank you.
4: It's S-O-W. Like, you know, you're sewing seed.
1: Yeah, because
4: if
1: you S-E-W, it's a sewer.
4: Yeah.
2: Yes, yeah.
1: Lauren, I'm sorry.
2: I knew I wasn't being crazy.
1: I'm just having
2: I'm
1: fun.
2: Over here
1: it's okay.
2: Now.
1: Listen, it's okay. Take it from the one who knows the sous chef very well.
4: Yeah, exactly.
1: Please, these messages about being petty. It's our petty party messages.
4: This is my favorite one.
1: Yes.
4: I love this one. So someone had a friend that her husband cheated, and when they got divorced, she took every left shoe of his shoes.
2: Amazing.
4: She took all the left shoes and left him only with the right ones. That is the best. Oh, my
2: incredible.
4: Gosh. Love that.
2: I like this one. I was dating a really horrible guy and waited till the day after Christmas to break up with him because I wanted my gifts. And, of course, I asked for expensive things.
1: Nice.
2: And he bought them all. I love when a woman has a plan.
1: And lastly, I yanked the curtains down while he stood in the living room in just underwear after

0: 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I'm seriously in love with my new husband.
1: Love that.
0: These are great.
1: The woman that took the left shoes also took the oven racks.
2: What? Talk about something you don't realize you need until it's there.
1: I mean, you can get replacements online, but it takes a while.
2: But still, it's just a pain.
0: And they're never as good as your original rack. Let's be honest.
1: Exactly.
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22: A better life with Dr. Sanjay Gupta.
23: People have started using AI for all sorts of things, but I cannot think of an area where the stakes are higher than your health. First of all, I'll tell you this. I know doctors who have cracked some seemingly impossible cases with the help of AI, so it can be a powerful tool. But AI can also hallucinate, provide bad advice, and be just as confident when it does that. If you do decide to plug any personal medical information into one of these chatbots, you should know that while the companies that created them have robust privacy protections in place, they are not bound by HIPAA, like your healthcare provider is. 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Always get a second opinion. And remember, if you ever experience concerning symptoms, skip the AI consult and head straight to the ER. I'm Dr. Sanjay Gupta, helping you live a better life.
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26: Wellington picking up a half inch of rain at the airport. By the way, the drought standing's a little better this week thanks to all the rain we've had through the holiday weekend. Overall, those chances rounding down near zero today. Under partly to mostly sunny skies, look for temps to be cooler as well, only in the lower and middle 80s. Same case for Saturday, but rain chances once again taking a step forward, but not a weekend washout. From the WECT First Alert Forecast Center, I'm Gabe Ross.
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1: That,
0: what would you call that?
1: Was so courageous.
0: Allegedly and apparently. So they're trying to find this person who owes them. That poor nail tech, you worked. That service could not have been cheap.
1: Right.
0: So I was looking for the info. And all through the country the last few years, this has been a thing. People going to a nail salon and walking out without paying.
1: Unbelievable.
0: I need to know from you two, because I've never been, what costs that much at a salon? Hang on.

0: Buckhead, where someone walked out of a nail salon owing a $280 something tab. They walked out, they're looking for this person who owes them money. So I was trying to find that story, and in the process, all around the country, Houston, of course, Colorado Springs, all around, this is happening where people are literally getting this nail service done, and they are just dashing out of there without paying.
1: Well, it's a luxury, and everything else is so expensive right now, but I mean, as a girl who gets her nails done and her hair done, I gotta tell you, I'll eat peanut butter and jelly sandwiches.
2: Okay, I'm just confused by this because when I get my nails done, when I get my hair done, NEPA services, they basically walk me to the cash register once I'm done. Or they have like the little tab thing right there to pay where you don't even have to leave.
0: They bring it to you.
2: Yes, yes. And like it's always right by the door, usually, the your service. So like, and they corner you. So
0: well, they don't trust you. Apparently, these other people were former trusting. So they knew that you were a problem when you walked in that salon.
2: Well, yeah, I'm a stylist, clearly.
0: I don't hear about this happening at Great Clips, unless it does stylists. If you had someone literally get a haircut and split, like run out and hey, remember that guy if he comes back, does that happen?
1: This is the thing that I always worry about at the nail salon. I worry about somebody coming in and robbing because there's always a bunch of women in there.
2: Yeah,
1: a lot of us play with cash, and here's the other thing, they have jewelry on, especially like high-end shops in big cities. Every time I go into the nail salon, and I go to the a small nail salon in Rockmart, and I take my jewelry and stuff off. You just never know.
2: And you're just sitting there watching HGTV. Like,
1: exactly.
2: Why is it always HGTVs on every screen?
0: Apparently,
2: everyone's just
0: that's what women said.
2: By it.
0: That's what they need when they get their nail.
1: Yeah, actually, when I watch Cindy turns on those crazy true crime stories, because I love those.
2: Mm-hmm. Oh, my nail lady in Nashville, when I lived there, she used to put on MTV and we'd have music videos just bumping. That
0: was
2: the best.
1: Oh, the
0: whole
1: I
0: experience.
1: Love that too.
2: Now it's HGTV.
0: So I get, it's
1: scary.
0: The nails are one thing, but it's also an experience for you. So that's why you pay
1: absolutely.
0: So much. And what are the nail techs? I know that a lot of them, they literally thrive on tips. What do you think they make versus what the salon makes? Okay.
1: It's half. That's what I've always heard.
0: Is that what it is? So it's half goes to the house,
1: that's
0: and then
1: what I've always
0: the other
1: heard.
0: Half is yours.
2: And they
0: plus
2: keep,
0: tips.
2: They fully keep their tips?
1: Yep. Okay. They get to keep their tips. And then if they do new nails and it's $60, they get $30 and the salon gets $30.
0: Is it true that it feels like you're buying a car? Like there's always, and you know what? You need the undercoat. And also, we're going to throw in the GPS.
1: Well, funny you should say that.
0: A warranty.
1: Because when you go to the nail salon, they'll go, do you want design or do you want jewelry? You can get like little stones, like Martin was talking about.
0: Gemstone stuff?
2: Yeah.
1: Yeah, you can really get a lot done to your nails. I'm a plain Jane girl, but nail salon, they'll go, do you want design or do you want jewelry? You can get like little stones, like Martin was talking about.
0: Gemstones and stuff?
2: Yeah.
1: Yeah, you can really get a lot done to your nails. I'm a plain Jane girl, but
2: me too. The most I get is a chrome, and that's an extra $20 for the chrome.
1: Yep, extra. Yep.
0: You know what? As someone who bites their nails, maybe that'll be the problem that I can solve by getting gemstones stuck to my nails and stuff. I chew my nails. I die of like some sort of
1: because you swallowed a rhinestone.
0: Intestinal blockage. Kincaid, you
1: he's
0: have to stop
1: a rhinestone cowboy.
2: Oh, wait, I'm looking at this story.
1: Dead.
0: Yes.
2: Were we just gonna ignore the fact that she bit one of the coworkers? She slapped another coworker. She pushed another one. She really just wanted to get out of there. The employee said,
1: "Oh, you missed
0: out." I was
1: so bad about not.
0: Here's the thing. I saw the headline on TV. I didn't chance to even get at the story because I saw there was a bunch of other stories from around the country.
1: Oh my gosh, that's so
0: and that's
1: funny.
0: What I was hung up on. I had no idea there was also.
1: Lord, she bit people?
2: Wow.
1: Oh.
2: That's crazy.
0: No idea.
1: Yeah. That
0: the
1: is
0: worst part,
1: nuts.
0: All those sound effects happened, but the only sound they really wanted in the first place was. Isn't that sad?
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9: There are some heavy delays that continue on College Road going southbound near Blue Clay Road. Very slow again near North Chase Parkway and some brief delays near MLK. The northbound side of College Road is crawling as well from Shipyard Boulevard around toward Wrightsville Avenue. Bert Dixon, right now traffic.
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0: Is it weird that, give me some other scenarios of things that, like, it would be common for one person but weird for the rest of us.
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1: Kate in Dallas, an at-home DIY over the top. We're not talking about replacing a shower curtain. We're talking about maybe you should have gone to the hospital, but instead you DIY'd it. Jamie Lynn, good morning.
2: Good morning.
1: What was it you did at home that probably should have been done under the supervision of medical care?
2: My 13-year-old had a cast on his arm, and he was going to a birthday party. They were going to go swimming in the pool. He was really disappointed. So then I YouTubed a couple of videos on how to saw off a plaster cast, and we soaked it in warm water in a styrofoam cooler for a while and then literally sawed it off so he could go swimming. The orthopedic appointment was the next day.
1: Oh, it was the next day. Oh, so it was one day early. That's awesome.
3: Yeah, I love that. I've known some people that have done that.
2: I wouldn't have done it if I didn't think it was healed yet, but he was literally getting it off the next day.
3: Yeah, exactly.
1: Perfect.
3: And he wanted to go swimming.
1: I'm sure he was so excited and so happy.
2: Yeah, he wasn't too fond of us literally sawing it.
1: Mom, I'd rather wait.
2: I just kept telling him, I was like, Jack, it's Daddy. Daddy would never hurt you.
1: Mm-hmm. Were you telling him, like, you know, it's going to be okay? And he was like, I really don't want to go to the party. I don't want to swim. I'll just have pizza. Jamie Lynn, have a wonderful weekend. Thank you so much for that call. That's amazing. Sawing off a cast the day before it's supposed to come off. Jacob, welcome. At home DIY to the extreme.
4: Okay, so I was working under my truck. I had my foot underneath my left knee. Got a phone call, so I rolled over, heard a really loud pop, couldn't stand up, drug myself to the porch, and managed to teach myself how to put my knee back into place.
1: Wow!
3: Shoo!
1: Thank you. That's hard. There's your Mel Gibson moment. Yeah. Thank you.
3: Oh, man. I think I may have given birth to the 11-pound baby.
1: No, you were live on the radio. It's Kincaid in Dallas. What was your at-home DIY experience?
5: This is me, right?
1: Yeah, this is you. Hi, it's you. Hey. What's up, man?
5: Oh, okay. I got one for you. I had a splinter in my fingernail all the way in my fingernail. It was there for at least a week, and I couldn't touch it, and I had enough of it. So I went to my neighbor's house. I had a little liquid courage. I said, all right. I said, let's see your pliers. I said, rip it off. That didn't work. So then we got his screwdriver and drilled into it and all that yummy.
1: Okay, thank you very much. Thank you.
3: Yeah.
1: Thank you. Wow.
3: Oh.
1: Rum and splinters. I'd see them. Oh. In fact, I did at the Buckboard years ago. They opened for Mark Wills as well. A message came in. At home DIY at its finest. My daughter's kneecap came off track.
3: Off
1: track. And was sitting on the side of her leg. I went in and popped it back in place for her.
3: Wow. Ooh. I got to tell you, that takes courage.
6: Yeah, it does.
3: It really does.
1: I went camping. Went to go in the camper and hurt my toenail. It was at a 90-degree angle. My sister-in-law's a nurse, and she came to the house and took care of it the next day. No pain meds. Bye-bye, nail.
3: Wow.
1: Yep. Do what you got to do.
6: Yeah.
3: That's right.
6: I would be convinced that would make it worse. I need to get a professional in there to help.
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22: Colleague of mine was telling me the other day about how their Instagram feed is filled with videos, most of them kind of funny, about how grandparents and friends tend to bulldoze new parents out of the way to get to see their baby. Now, as a dad of three daughters, I know how life really does become all about them the moment those kids are born. But I also know parents are still people, too, who need their own attention beyond being mom or dad. And moms, in particular in those early years, can feel especially invisible in the eyes of other people. So what can you do to stop contributing to what is known as maternal invisibility? Women we spoke to said these two things were the most helpful. When people stopped to ask how they could best support them, number one, or when they took the initiative to handle certain tasks that obviously needed to be done. I'm Dr. Sanjay Gupta, helping you live a better life.
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24: Cape Fear weather from the Cumulus Media Weather Center.
25: Wellington picking up a half inch of rain at the airport. By the way, the drought standing's a little better this week thanks to all the rain we've had through the holiday weekend. Overall, those chances rounding down.
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25: Same case for Saturday, but rain chances once again taking a step forward, but not a weekend washout. 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
1: We literally scour the internet and find crazy news from all around the world that'll make you feel better about your own life. Oh, I would never do that. I would never get arrested for that. Why would anyone do this at an amusement park? That's where
3: well,
1: I'm headed.
3: Well, it happens.
1: It does. I'm going to tell you what sort of food it takes to get you thrown out in an amusement park for life, banned for life for bringing a certain food on a ride at an amusement park, and the reason why he decided to do this. It's dumb, and it's next. Dallas.
3: Well, people have finally gotten smart. I've been doing this my entire life, and now people by age 32 are doing this. I'll tell you what it is coming up. Lauren?
6: Okay. Have you guys seen these viral dot cakes that are everywhere?
1: Mm-mm.
6: They're like rainbow dot cakes, and they've got a cake filling underneath it. But they're like ASMR for a lot of people online right now.
3: Okay.
6: Oh. They're causing a online heated debate, and I feel like I need to know if I'm the problem here or if the internet has officially lost its mind.
1: Okay, is Lauren the issue or the internet? I can't wait for that. It's coming up next. Talking with a

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14: A better life with Dr. Sanjay Gupta.
15: If you are struggling with substance abuse, alcohol, pills, whatever it may be, first of all, it's nothing to be ashamed of. We know addiction is a brain disease, and we also know getting into recovery can be tough. Also, in case this helps, I want to tell you about a new study at a Harvard School of Public Health, which found that spiritual belief, the idea of a steady religious practice, had a protective effect from addiction. Experts we talked to told us there were probably a few reasons why this might be the case. Number one, excessive drug and alcohol use would not be the norm in a religious community, and people want to fit in. Two, a belief in a higher power provides people with hope and solace, great foils for addiction. And three, and I think there's some merit to this, regular attendance in a faith community also provides connection. Just like in AA, camaraderie and social support is often what you need. I'm Dr. Sanjay Gupta, helping you live a better life.
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16: Cape Fear weather from the Window World of the Port City Weather Center.
22: Wilmington picking up a half inch of rain at the airport. By the way, the drought standings a little better this week thanks to all the rain we've had through the holiday weekend. Overall, those chances rounding down near zero today under partly to mostly sunny skies. Look for temps to be cooler as well, only in the lower and middle 80s. Same case for Saturday, but rain chances once again taking a step forward, but not a weekend washout. From the WECT First Alert Forecast Center, I'm Gabe Ross.
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8: People have started using AI for all sorts of things, but I cannot think of an area where the stakes are higher than your health. First of all, I'll tell you this. I know doctors who have cracked some seemingly impossible cases with the help of AI, so it can be a powerful tool. But AI can also hallucinate, provide bad advice, and be just as confident when it does that. If you do decide to plug any personal medical information into one of these chatbots, you should know that while the companies that created them have robust privacy protections in place, they are not bound by HIPAA, like your healthcare provider is. Whatever the advice presented to you, take it with a degree of healthy skepticism. Always get a second opinion. And remember, if you ever experience concerning symptoms, skip the AI consult and head straight to the ER. I'm Dr. Sanjay Gupta, helping you live a better life.
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28: A better life with Dr. Sanjay Gupta.
29: 20 years ago, the average attention span was about 2.5 minutes. Today, it's just 47 seconds. Pretty disconcerting. That's according to new research out of UC Irvine. But really, this isn't our fault, at least not entirely. We can blame technology and the world around us. Attention, it turns out, is not an unlimited resource. You only have so much of it to give. Start paying more attention to what times of the day you seem to be at your mental peak. try to knock out the more complicated stuff during that time. It's also important to take breaks every so often so you can more easily lock in when you're trying to concentrate. One expert said, even trying to visualize where you want to end your day with everything all wrapped up or with tons left to do, that can act as a real motivator. I'm Dr. Sanjay Gupta, helping you live a better life.
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12: Mostly sunny for the rest of your Friday. Highs locally in the lower to middle 80s. Middle and upper 60s for Friday night under partly cloudy skies. Stray shower possible there. Rain chances tick up for your Saturday. Lower and middle 80s with those odds right now about 40%. Partly cloudy with a leftover shower possible Saturday night. Lower 60s there and partly cloudy with a low end chance for a shower. Highs in the upper 70s. From the WECT First Alert Forecast Center, I'm Gabe Ross.
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10: Have you ever noticed that you mostly breathe through one nostril at a time? Even when you're not sick, even when your allergies aren't bothering you. The body actually switches the dominant nostril as frequently as every 2 hours while we're awake. That's according to Adam Taylor, an anatomy professor at Lancaster University in the UK. This alternating cycle is automatic. It's regulated subconsciously by the hypothalamus in the brain, he said. Your body does this to give each nostril a chance to rest and repair so they don't get too dried out, which could make it easier for pathogens and inflammation to cause damage. Now, Taylor also said, studies suggest the left nostril may be more dominant, and when the right nostril is dominant, the body is in a more alert or even stressed state. Who knew? Pretty fascinating stuff. I'm Dr. Sanjay Gupta, helping you live a better life.
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4: A better life with Dr. Sanjay Gupta.
5: Breast cancer is the most common cancer among women in the world. And according to a new study out of the University of Washington School of Medicine, an estimated 3.5 million cases a year are expected by 2050. Now, the good news is we've gotten so much better at screening, earlier detection, and cutting-edge treatments in many countries, including here in the United States. But even here in America, black women have a death rate from breast cancer that is 40% higher than white women, a disparity that exists despite our world-class treatment infrastructure. So what can you do to lower your risk? 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And remember this, you should start getting mammograms. 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I'm Dr. Sanjay Gupta, helping you live a better life.
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22: Cape Fear Weather from the Mr. Sparky Weather Center.
23: Mostly sunny for the rest of your Friday. Highs locally in the lower to middle 80s. Middle and upper 60s for Friday night under partly cloudy skies. Stray shower possible there. Rain chances tick up for your Saturday. Lower and middle 80s with those odds right now about 40%. Partly cloudy with a leftover shower possible Saturday night. Lower 60s there and partly cloudy with a low end chance for a shower. Highs in the upper 70s. From the WECT First Alert Forecast Center, I'm Gabe Ross.
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It was on this date, 84 years ago, Bing Crosby stepped into a recording studio and recorded White Christmas, a very hot spring day. Think about that the next time you hear that song in wintertime.

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13: 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On this Memorial Day, Craig Morgan explains why he says, once a soldier, always a soldier.
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14: Mostly sunny for the rest of your Friday. Highs locally in the lower to middle 80s. Middle and upper 60s for Friday night under partly cloudy skies. Stray shower possible there. Rain chances tick up for your Saturday. Lower and middle 80s with those odds right now about 40%. Partly cloudy with a leftover shower possible Saturday night. Lower 60s there and partly cloudy with a low end chance for a shower. Highs in the upper 70s. From the WECT First Alert Forecast Center, I'm Gabe Ross.
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Canes one game away from the Stanley Cup Finals. All they need to do is win tonight as they take on the Canadiens, Game 5 in Raleigh. 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
14: Did you know this, Laura? 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

0: 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I'm Barry Fox. Riley Green was recently asked why he does not talk politics at his shows. And he wisely said, it's my job just to make sure everybody has a good time. 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
27: Mostly sunny for the rest of your Friday. Highs locally in the lower to middle 80s. Middle and upper 60s for Friday night under partly cloudy skies. Stray shower possible there. Rain chances tick up for your Saturday. Lower and middle 80s with those odds right now about 40%. Partly cloudy with a leftover shower possible Saturday night. Lower 60s there and partly cloudy with a low end chance for a shower. Highs in the upper 70s. From the WECT First Alert Forecast Center, I'm Gabe Ross.
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19: 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Willie Nelson's 156th album is out today. 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
13: Mostly sunny for the rest of your Friday. Highs locally in the lower to middle 80s. Middle and upper 60s for Friday night under partly cloudy skies. Stray shower possible there. Rain chances tick up for your Saturday. Lower and middle 80s with those odds right now about 40%. Partly cloudy with a leftover shower possible Saturday night. Lower 60s there and partly cloudy with a low end chance for a shower. Highs in the upper 70s. From the WECT First Alert Forecast Center, I'm Gabe Ross.
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WQ101, big doings going on in Louisville, Kentucky, September. It's the Bourbon and Beyond Festival, and you'll have a chance to qualify at 410.

She'll start thinking. Dolly Parton has her very own travel stop, and it's going to officially open later next month, just south of Nashville. You'll find stages for live music, a Doggy Parton dog park, yes, you heard right, and a replica of her tour bus. Oh, no.

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7: There's a jam up in place on College Road going northbound as you pass by Holly Tree Road. Hold her off to and past MLK. Then you're crawling near North Chase Parkway. That's pretty heavy in spots around toward Blue Clay Road, and you run better otherwise toward Castle Hayne Road. For Dixon, right now traffic.
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33: A colleague of mine was telling me the other day about how their Instagram feed is filled with videos, most of them kind of funny, about how grandparents and friends tend to bulldoze new parents out of the way to get to see their baby. As a dad of three daughters, I know how life really does become all about them the moment those kids are born. But I also know parents are still people, too, who need their own attention beyond being mom or dad. And moms, in particular in those early years, can feel especially invisible in the eyes of other people. So what can you do to stop contributing to what is known as maternal invisibility? Women we spoke to said these two things were the most helpful. When people stopped to ask how they could best support them, number one, or when they took the initiative to handle certain tasks that obviously needed to be done. I'm Dr. Sanjay Gupta, helping you live a better life.
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11: For tonight, with a partly cloudy sky, slim chance of a stray shower late tonight, overnight lows middle and upper 60s. For your Saturday, though, clouds and moisture return, mostly cloudy skies. Scattered showers and thunderstorms likely, especially in the afternoon, highs in the lower and middle 80s. Showers and storms winding down Saturday evening, lows in the lower 60s. For Sunday, mostly sunny, gorgeous highs, upper 70s. From the WECT First Alert Forecast Center, I'm meteorologist Eric Davis.
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0: text the national keyword Portugal. That's Portugal to the number 95819. You'll be entered for a chance to win the trip to Louisville, Kentucky for bourbon and beyond.
1: He was working through college.

About this time yesterday, I told you that Martina McBride was going to be one of the headliners for the Great American State Fair at the National Mall for America's 250th birthday. Well, she has now dropped out. She says that when I was presented with the opportunity, it was supposed to be a nonpartisan event.

0: Kincaid and Dallas.
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12: Be prepared for some heavy delays if you're heading toward the Cape Fear Memorial Bridge. There's a collision that occurred heading outbound out of downtown. It's causing a lot of heavy traffic on 3rd Street and Wooster Street. The causeway is also very slow eastbound from before 421 toward the accident itself.
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19: A Better Life with Dr. Sanjay Gupta.
20: How often do you stop to wonder whether you should share something that's revealing, maybe even embarrassing, with a partner, a friend, or even your boss? In her new book called Revealing, The Underrated Power of Oversharing, behavioral scientist Leslie John says doing just that can help you deepen relationships that are vital to your life. We need people to trust us in order to get things like love, friendship, and career success. That's what she told us. When you make yourself vulnerable by revealing something sensitive, it does make other people trust you. In turn, when you ask someone to reveal something about themselves, showing that interest will generally lead someone to like you more. Why? Because people like to be asked about themselves, she says. It also signals that they are discriminating and choosy, but in a good way. I'm Dr. Sanjay Gupta, helping you live a better life.
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They're going to need to keep the bars open extra late tonight if the Canes win. 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
6: Big problems continue at the Cape Fear Memorial Bridge, so be alert for this. There's an accident at Cluter Park at the beginning of the outbound span. It's causing jammed up traffic on Wooster Street. There's a collision within those delays on Wooster Street, and the causeway is crawling eastbound, getting past it from 421.
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1: A better life with Dr. Sanjay Gupta.
2: Have you ever noticed that you mostly breathe through one nostril at a time? Even when you're not sick, even when your allergies aren't bothering you. The body actually switches the dominant nostril as frequently as every 2 hours while we're awake. That's according to Adam Taylor, an anatomy professor at Lancaster University in the UK. This alternating cycle is automatic. It's regulated subconsciously by the hypothalamus and the brain, he said. Your body does this to give each nostril a chance to rest and repair, so they don't get too dried out, which could make it easier for pathogens and inflammation to cause damage. Now, Taylor also said, studies suggest the left nostril may be more dominant, and when the right nostril is dominant, the body is in a more alert or even stressed state. Who knew? Pretty fascinating stuff. I'm Dr. Sanjay Gupta, helping you live a better life.
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14: Cape Fear weather from the Brunswick County Government Weather Center.
15: For tonight, with a partly cloudy sky, slim chance of a stray shower late tonight, overnight lows middle and upper 60s. For your Saturday, though, clouds and moisture return, mostly cloudy skies. Scattered showers and thunderstorms likely, especially in the afternoon, highs in the lower and middle 80s. Showers and storms winding down Saturday evening, lows in the lower 60s. For Sunday, mostly sunny, gorgeous highs, upper 70s. From the WECT First Alert Forecast Center, I'm meteorologist Eric Davis.
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Have you heard Riley Green's new song, Think As You Drunk? It samples Toby Keith's As Good As I Once Was, thanks to Toby's family. 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
7: A lot of heavy delays out of downtown on 3rd Street and Wooster Street heading toward the Cape Fear Memorial Bridge. There was an accident at the beginning of the bridge itself, but that's been cleared out of the roadway. There's also a heavy backup on the outbound span of the Isabel Holmes Bridge. Richardson, right now traffic.
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this is going to ruffle some feathers. Roosters and several types of birds are prohibited within town limits of Leland starting Monday. Livestock also must meet minimum land requirements. It's a brand new ordinance, and Leland Police Department will start issuing citations on Monday.

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14: For tonight, look for partly cloudy skies, slim chance of a stray shower late tonight, overnight lows middle and upper 60s. For your Saturday, though, clouds and moisture return, mostly cloudy skies. Scattered showers and thunderstorms likely, especially in the afternoon, highs in the lower and middle 80s. Showers and storms winding down Saturday evening, lows in the lower 60s. For Sunday, mostly sunny, gorgeous highs, upper 70s. From the WECT First Alert Forecast Center, I'm meteorologist Eric Davis.
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10: Have you ever noticed that you mostly breathe through one nostril at a time? Even when you're not sick, even when your allergies aren't bothering you. The body actually switches the dominant nostril as frequently as every 2 hours while we're awake. That's according to Adam Taylor, an anatomy professor at Lancaster University in the UK. This alternating cycle is automatic. It's regulated subconsciously by the hypothalamus in the brain, he said. Your body does this to give each nostril a chance to rest and repair so they don't get too dried out, which could make it easier for pathogens and inflammation to cause damage. Now, Taylor also said studies suggest the left nostril may be more dominant, and when the right nostril is dominant, the body is in a more alert or even stressed state. Who knew? Pretty fascinating stuff. I'm Dr. Sanjay Gupta, helping you live a better life.
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17: 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Avery Anna explains why she chose her new song, Blood Runs Thicker, for her ACM performance.
18: I picked that song because it's a good representation of my roots, where I come from, and a little bit of where we're going with sound. And I feel confident singing that song. I feel proud to sing it. I just kind of wanted to show everybody that that's who I am, and I can't believe that I did that in front of all of my favorite artists.
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19: But again, we didn't have any, chubby astronauts. You don't see a lot of husky astronauts.

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